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1: 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Watch your man. 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

0: 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And though you fight to stay alive, your body starts to shiver, for no mere mortal can resist the evil of the thriller.
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My poems are soft green. 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The last verse says, Con los pobres de la tierra. With the poor people of this earth, I want to share my fate.

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1: Well, I see him on the TV preaching about the promised lands.

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1: Well, I see him on the TV preaching about the promised lands.